AM 530. CHLO AM, serving Brampton, Mississauga, Toronto, the GTA, and the world at AM530.ca. The opinions expressed in the following program are those of the host and their guests and do not reflect the views and opinions of the management and staff of CHLO AM 530.

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6: ਮੱਖਿਓ ਮਿੱਠੀ ਬੋਲੀ ਵਰਗਾ ਤੇ ਸੌ ਰੰਗਾਂ ਦੀ ਹੋਲੀ ਵਰਗਾ ਨਿਊਜ਼ ਵਿਊਜ਼ ਗੀਤ ਸੰਗੀਤ ਹਾਸੇ ਠੱਠੇ ਦੇ ਲੈ ਕੇ ਰੰਗ ਤੁਹਾਡੇ ਰੂਪ

0: 630.ca. The opinions expressed in the following program are those of the host and their guests and do not reflect the views and opinions of the management and staff of CHLO AM 530.
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3: There is but one God.
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4: Karta Purakh,
3: the Creator.
4: Nirupa,
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4: Nirvair,
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4: Akal Murat,
3: omnipresent. 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